And happy Thanksgiving belated to all my Canadian friends. And, of course, coming up in November, we will have our Thanksgiving

message to her was coffee. So I opened it up, and we are enjoying it. Thank you. Yeah, I was in Kansas, a couple weeks ago. And I don't have any pictures to show you of that. But, wow, I think I sucked in half of the Kansas wheat field soil. we were out there in the middle, on the prairie, having communion. And the wind was blowing, and right at my piano. And I was singing, breathing, and all that dust was coming into my lungs. Anyway, here we are. Thank you again for joining me for Worship Wednesday, wherever you are in the world. It's a good time to give thanks to the Lord for his wonderful love for us. Amen.

Romans 5, verse 8 says, while we were still sinners, Christ died for us. Yeah. We were all quite unlovable people, but still, God gave his life for us. Thank you, Lord.

Lord, we lay every burden down at the foot of the cross today, thanking you for what you did, for loving us, for trading our ashes and giving us your beauty. That's what your word says in Isaiah 61. He gives us beauty for ashes, joy for our sorrow, and our mourning. I'll tell you what, I'll just read. I should read. This is the scripture that when Jesus said, I think in Luke, when he came to Nazareth, he went into the church and they gave him the scroll from Isaiah, and he began to read. I'm going to read it from Isaiah. He, at least in Luke, is just verse 1 and 2, but here's what Jesus said. It's Isaiah 61, verse 1. The Spirit of the Lord God is upon me, because the Lord has appointed me to preach good tidings to the poor. He has sent me to heal the brokenhearted, to proclaim liberty to the captives, and the opening of the prison to those who are bound. And he said, this day this scripture is fulfilled, to proclaim the acceptable year of the Lord and the day of vengeance of our God, to comfort all who mourn, to console those who mourn in Zion, to give them beauty for ashes, the oil of joy for mourning, the garment of praise for the spirit of heaviness, that they may be called trees of righteousness, the planting of the Lord, that he may be glorified. Yeah. Beauty for ashes, the oil of joy for mourning, the garment of praise for the spirit of heaviness. Thank you, Lord, for the power of your scripture, for giving us those things today. If you're mourning, if you're sad, if you feel your life is just ashes right now, the Lord can use all that you have been through and use it for your good and his glory and give you beauty for your ashes. What is Psalm 30, verse 5 says? He, what is that? So he, I should just read it so I don't get it wrong. Sorry about that. 35, yeah. His anger is but for a moment. His favor is for life. Weeping may endure for a night, but joy comes in the morning. And I pray that the Lord would just, if you have been in a time of mourning and weeping, I feel your life is just ashes, that he would give you beauty for ashes today, that he would turn your mourning into dancing. Amen. Thank you, Lord, for doing it. Hebrews 4:16 says, come boldly to the throne of grace to receive mercy and grace to help in time of trouble. So, Lord, we receive that from you today. Your word says in Matthew 11:28, come unto me, all you who are weary and heavy laden, and I will give you rest. Yeah. So just receive those words from God's word today. Receive his rest. Receive his invitation to come boldly to the throne of grace today, to receive mercy and grace to help in troubled times. Amen.

offer our lives to you today, Lord. Use us, we pray. All that we've been through, all that we may go through, your word tells us that you are causing all to work together for our good, because we love you and we are called according to your purpose. So, Lord, have your way. Amen. We give it all to you. Amen. Yeah, sometimes that's the hardest thing to do. Lay it down at the foot of the cross, because we want to solve it ourselves. We want to figure it out. And the Lord says, come unto me, all you who are weary and heavy laden. I will give you rest. And it's tough for us to do sometimes. Just lay it all down. Trust the Lord to take it, use it for our good and for his glory. And give us the oil of joy for mourning. Give us beauty for ashes. The cross is really a place of divine exchange. He took our guilt and gave us forgiveness. He took our darkness and gave us his light. He took hatred, gave us his love. He took our rejection and gave us acceptance. This all happened at the cross. And we can be thankful today. Amen. Yeah, I haven't sung that song in a long time.

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1: Yeah. Every burden, lay it down. That was for you, Regina, who you've asked me for that song for a long time. And now I finally got a chance to sing it. And I did get your text, your email that said, "Have you forgotten me?" No, I haven't. I'm drinking your coffee and I'm trying to remember to sing your songs. Okay, what have I forgotten here? Talked about Kansas. So anyway, I had a great time there. Laura and I had a great time. We went up and visited my sister in Topeka while we were there, sister and brother-in-law. I also sang at Covenant Assembly in Kingman, Kansas. Wonderful people there, wonderful Pastor Raymond. Thank you again for your hospitality, for just your generous hearts, and for for the helping me build the dorms with your generosity. I want to thank you. We're getting really, really close to our goal to pull the trigger on construction. Let's take a look at a couple of testimonies. We got a time. I think we do. Here we go. Oh, this is from Ivan. Ivan is the brother we prayed for in New Zealand. And his wife passed away. He and his friend are going to go back to Papua New Guinea, where he and his wife served for several years. And you're going on Monday the 27th. You wrote to say thank you for your prayers. We will keep you in prayer, Ivan. October 27th, Monday you fly, and you'll be there for nearly a month. And we will keep you in our prayers. Thank you, Lord, for going ahead of Ivan, and I believe his name is Chris, your friend. Yeah, Chris. Be with them, Lord, we pray. Watch over them as they travel. Thank you for watching over the flights. And go before them with your spirit and just make their paths straight. Let it be a blessing to them and all those they meet in Jesus' name. Keep us posted, Ivan, on that. Okay, Elizabeth writes, wow, here's a question. How do I know if I'm doing enough for God? That's a really good question, because I ask the same question sometime. Am I doing enough for the Lord? And one time I said to an evangelist friend of mine, Terry Law, and I said, I just need more of the word in me to do all that God wants me to do. And he said, Don, if you used the word that is in you already, you would change the world. Just use what you have. And I thought that was a really good word, because we always think, am I doing enough for God? You live in a small country town, and no, you are not there just to retire and relax. I don't believe God. I just don't think retirement is in the vocabulary of the Lord. I think, you know, your energy level is going to change, obviously, but I think I'm like busier than I've ever been, and the Lord keeps opening doors. As long as he gives me health and strength, I'll keep walking through them. But I think the same thing for you, Elizabeth. I don't think you're there just to enjoy your home by the sea and going to church. I really believe that God has a purpose for you to be there. Yeah, get some rest. But as you see a need in front of you to serve, where you can serve, just do it. Just take a step and serve. May seem like a little thing to you, but it's when you place those little things in the master's hands, little becomes much. Amen. What's that song I sing?

Give them what you have. Two hands and one heart. Okay. Thank you, Elizabeth, for that. Mark is, writes and he says, I've been a big fan of praise and worship music since getting saved in 1988. One thing that bothers me is all of the songs that don't even mention Jesus' name, some of the new songs out. And, you know, and then you list a bunch of songs that do contain the name of Jesus. And was thinking that perhaps would make a great album, possibly titled Jesus, the Name Above All Names. Yeah, I mean, I'll tell you, Mark, I don't know why we would leave the name of Jesus out of our songs. We shouldn't. And I'm not saying every song has to be like that. There are different styles of songs. I get it. But the name of Jesus is so powerful. In fact, I'm reading a book right now called The Name of Jesus, just because I want to know all that has been given to me in that name and has been given to you and to us, the church here, the Worship Wednesday family, all that has been given to us because of the name of Jesus, in his name, in Jesus' name. Jesus said, ask the Father anything in my name and I will give it to you. I mean, it's so anyway, I'm just in the process of reading that book again for about the third time, The Name of Jesus, because I want to know, when he gave us his name, he gave us the keys to unlock all that he had in him when he was here. We pray in Jesus' name. We are healed in Jesus' name. Our needs are met in Jesus' name. So not for Jesus' sake, in his name. So, Mark, to your question, yes, I think I want to sing songs containing the name of Jesus, and that's not a bad idea, an album titled Jesus' Name Above All Names. Good idea. If you hadn't had a chance to check out, I did a thing. Oral Roberts used to preach a sermon called The Fourth Man. If you've never listened to it, you know, search it and listen to it. The Fourth Man. And he goes from Genesis to Revelation, and he says Jesus is all through the Bible. In Genesis, he is the ram at Abraham's altar. In Exodus, he's the Passover lamb, and on and on. And finally, in Jude and Revelation, he is the King of Kings and Lord of Lords. It's really inspiring. But it's interesting, Mark. It's called, if you go to Spotify and search, I think, name. Anyway, it's on a musical called God With Us. And the track is called Name Above All Names. I believe that's the name of the track. But check that out. It'll bless you. Okay. yeah. I think that's about it. Oh, my time has flown by. I forgot. We got some pictures. Just got a couple pictures from our daughter Rachel in San Antonio. Here they are. That's Faith. Remember, she was born in January, so she's 9 months now, and she's real proud of herself because she can, she's pulling up and everything and standing up, not walking yet, but it won't be long. It's Faith Siloam and her two sisters, Mercy and Grace. There we go. Thank you for your mercy. Thank you for your grace. that's Mercy on the left wearing that crown, and Grace on the right stirring whatever they're making there. I think some cookies. So they're getting big. That's Mercy and Grace. They're a little over 2 years old, and Faith is 9 months. So I need to get pictures of the twins here in Nashville so you can see them. They were all over here Sunday after church. Whew, boy. It was wild and crazy. Yeah.

Lord, I thank you for all my friends who are joining me today for this Worship Wednesday. And I know there are many needs that are represented, but you are bigger than any need that is represented here today. Nothing is too difficult for you, Lord. And I ask you to touch your people today. Be healed in the name of Jesus. Just receive his healing as we've been worshiping and praying. God is here inhabiting the praises of his people. That's you. And when he's with us, he's here to heal, to save, to deliver, to provide for every need. Amen. So, Lord, I ask you to do that now. In Jesus' name, provide for every need represented here, Lord. Yeah. Beauty for ashes. We lay everything down at the foot of the cross today. Thank you for the divine exchange that happens when we come to Christ. Thank you, Lord, for the cross. Thank you for making a way where there seems to be no way, Lord. Providing for that job, healing broken hearts, mending broken families, in Jesus' name. Thank you, Lord. Bringing children back home, Lord. Yeah. Thank you for doing it, Lord, making a way where there seems to be no way.

0: Amen. Thank you, Lord, for all you have done in our lives. Thank you for bringing us together from all over the world today, Lord. Thank you for this day, for all you've done, for all you're going to do. By faith, we thank you. In Jesus' name, amen. God bless you. I love you. And Lord willing, I'll see you here next Wednesday for Worship Wednesday. God bless
1: you. Hello. Remember to go for the hospital. 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
2: Hello.
1: Hey, it's me, Kirk. I need to speak to Bishop.
2: Sure, hold on.
1: All right.
3: Hello.
1: Hey, I got some stuff I need to talk to you about. Lately, Pastor, I've been having all these crazy kind of dreams. It's hard to sleep, I can't eat. It's scary, you know?
3: I know what you mean.
1: I mean, ever since that Tuesday, seemed like life is getting real strange.
3: I hear you.
1: Shoot, anthrax, terrorist attacks, and I ain't even trying to get on no plane.
3: I feel you.
1: And you know, when I try to pray, there's this voice telling me that God's not real.
3: You know that's just the enemy.
1: Yeah, but you ain't feeling me.
3: No, son, I know just how you feel. See, just because I preach and teach don't mean I don't get scared sometimes.
1: Yeah, whatever, but you TD Jakes.
3: Well, then I don't make mistakes.
1: Well,
3: then let me tell you what's on my mind.

0: Het is 1:00.
1: Hit me. How y'all doing this evening? How y'all doing this evening?

0: One more, one more.
1: By the blood, but for the blood.
0: One more, one more.
1: By the blood.
0: Sing it.
1: But for the blood.
0: Let me hear y'all sing it. By the blood.
1: By the blood.
0: Yeah.
1: But for the blood.
0: We got a new one for you. Watch this. And now.

0: Remember that last part, never alone?
1: Never, we are never alone.
0: Y'all got that part with us? Never alone, sing it.
1: Never, we are never alone.
0: Audience, let me hear you, just audience, come on.

0: let him down sometimes.
1: I didn't know how hard work it was until I actually had to do it on my own.
2: I failed, I think, on a daily basis to live up to my own expectations. I question whether I'm doing a good job every day.
3: The boundary's too loose, what is right, what is wrong, and you get inundated with all of this information you're doing right and what you're doing wrong that you start to second guess yourself.
4: I wonder what he's thinking all the time or what he's feeling, because he doesn't really communicate all his feelings and emotions.

bit behind New Man comes from kind of my own life and my story. When I was 2 years old, my dad left me and my mom. My mom got remarried to my stepdad at the time. And through their relationship, there was a lot of brokenness. It was very physically and verbally abusive to my mom and throughout everyone in the house. I remember there would be times I would be in my living room and my stepdad would want to talk to me for days. I never felt good enough. I remember walking home and just continued to walk, and I just didn't want to go into my own home. But I've come to realize that the only thing that can make you new and the only thing that you can find true acceptance is in Christ. And through that, we are made new and we are made whole. And through this song, that message will be declared, that there is redemption, that God has made every person new if you are in Him. And through this, my relationship with my stepdad has been restored. And so the song New Man just talks about being new and being a new creation and the redemption that Christ has.

You know, as I travel around the world, I get to meet some extraordinary people and do amazing things for the kingdom. And you also meet some folks who just can't seem to just get to the other side. It's always seems to be a battle and can't seem to find their way or win that victory. And life just gets hard and marriages get tough. And you get so discouraged that you just don't think there's any way out. But I beg to differ. Because my God always rescues every time. And I know it's hard, because it gets real hard sometimes. Because you just feel like you're in the desert. You're going, God, where are you? Where are you? I mean, I know you're there, but I don't see you. I don't feel you. I can't touch you. Where are you? And if you're one of those people tonight, I have a song for you. Because you know what? Help is on the way. So be encouraged, even through the tough times in the desert. Whether you realize it or not, God's using it for the good. So this song's for you. It just goes like this.

who have been working in the vineyard for the Lord for what seems like a lifetime. You have dreamed and you've worked towards things that you wanted to accomplish for yourself. But somehow your biggest goals always seem to be just out of your reach. But the Lord told me to tell you that he knows who you are. Yes, he's seen your work, and he's also seen your tears. And he wants you to know today that you're not forgotten. He's here to reward you for all your faithfulness. For he said in his word that if you would delight yourself in him, he will give you the desires of your heart. In other words, not only will he give you what you need, but he promised to give you whatever you want. So don't get discouraged. Don't give up. Hang in there and prepare yourself for your blessing.

kingdom come, thy will be done, on earth as it is in heaven. 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

0: Hello. 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
1: Hey, player. 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
0: Nah, sis, you got the wrong one, man.
1: Forget you, man.
2: What's up, little bro? 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
0: Nah, homie, I'm straight. 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
2: man. 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

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But if we sing them, you got to get out of those seats and you got to dance like you're really from Jamaica. Or your parents were from Jamaica, parents were from Jamaica.

0: 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She know.
1: Yeah, man, when I'm in Suriname, I listen to Radio Shalom. Boom, bang. Radical one.
2: Yeah, yeah. I thank God for the best up. I thank God so blessed up.

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1: Ach, die vind ik.
0: Fire, Lin, Speaky, Fire, Fire, Fire, Fire, Fire, Fire, Fire, Fire, Fire, Fire, Fire, Fire, Fire, Fire, Fire, Fire, Fire, Fire, Fire, Fire, Fire, Fire, Fire, Fire, Fire, Fire, Fire, Fire, Fire, 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
1: You see?
0: He's talking about me. And you're playing. Yeah, yo.

0: What's wrong with you?
1: Love him, I love him. Love him, I love. Love him, I love him. Love him, I love him, I love him. Love him, I love him, I love him. Love him, love him, I love him. Love him, love him.

I need all the miracles in the house to get up. If you're a miracle, stand up on your feet and make some.

Hey, I'm Mike Weaver from Big Daddy Weave, and this is the story behind our song, Redeemed. I've struggled a lot in my life with the issues of personal acceptance and self-worth, and during a really low point in that struggle, I remember being down in my garage, which is kind of my man cave, the place where I do all my thinking and I work out down there. And it was like the Holy Spirit just invaded that space and said, Mike, why don't you let me tell you what I think about you? Why don't you let me share with you the way that I see you? And I was an absolute broken heap on the floor of my garage as the God of the universe began to show me in my heart and in my mind how he sees me and share with me the way that he feels about me. That changed something in my life that day. God redefined humility for me. I had always thought that humility was this self-deprecating thing, but God showed me that what real humility is simply agreeing with whatever he says about anything. And over my life as a child of God, as someone who has been ransomed by the blood of Jesus.